Drink some margaritas by swinging blue lights. Listen to the mariachi play at midnight. Are you with me? Are you with me?

When the sun goes down and the night moves on, the time is right to enjoy yourself and doing whatever you want.

did you ever realize that your mistake had a price? Oh, you threw it all away, 'cause you're the devil in disguise. Now would you ever realize

They're only to hide my guilt and shame. I forgive you, now I ask the same of you. While we were apart, I was human too.